military presence in the region. The U.S. men's soccer team defeated Australia 2-0 on Friday, securing a spot in the knockout round of the World Cup. This follows their impressive 4-1 win over Paraguay last week. Star player Christian Pulisic missed the match due to a calf injury. The U.S. next faces Turkey on June 25. Coach Mauricio Pochettino remains hopeful that Pulisic will be back for the next game as the team thrives on strong performances. The new stream, powered by Seaboard Networks, delivering smarter radio,

0: News on KUR provided in part by the students and staff of KUR. I'm Mike Reggs. Kutztown University's Rock Ensemble 1 has been honored as the undergraduate college winner in the Blues Pop Rock Group category of the 2026 Downbeat Magazine Student Music Awards. The Downbeat Student Music Awards are considered the most prestigious awards in jazz education, recognizing the nation's top music programs. This is the 11th Student Music Award for KU's commercial music program in the last 10 years. The commercial music program at KU features several large rock ensembles consisting of horns, background singers, and rhythm sections, two large jazz ensembles featuring big bands in the style of Count Basie, and a large Latin ensemble. More than 130 students audition each semester for participation in these ensembles. Quote, "This award shows the strength and scope of the commercial music program at KU," said Dr. Kevin Jost, professor of music. "KU continues to be one of the nation's top programs for quality, creativity, and success." The Downbeat Student Music Awards recognize the top jazz ensembles at the undergraduate and graduate levels. 9 judges evaluate the participating groups based on several performance criteria, including overall sound, proper interpretation, improvisation, creativity, intonation, phrasing, and dynamics. The honorees are selected from a competitive pool in which winners must demonstrate a distinct voice in addition to technical proficiency. We check news right here on the radio voice of Kutztown University, KUR. I'm Mike Reggs.
1: Hello, my name is Professor Thursday, and this is the Summer Mix. We're coming out of Italia disco, which means we're leaving behind one version of European dance music and walking directly into the next one. Italia disco was sleek, synthetic, romantic, dramatic, and sometimes wonderfully ridiculous. It was electronic pop music with a passport, sunglasses, and a fog machine. But by the late 1980s, the early 90s, club music was changing. The beat was getting heavier, the vocals were getting bigger, the piano steps were getting brighter. The hooks were becoming less like songs you listen to and more like commands shouted on a dance floor. So this is where we're going to start moving from into Italian house, hip house, and Euro house. Now, if Italia disco was that beautiful European cousin of synth pop and disco, Italia house is what happens when that cousin finds a warehouse, a drum machine, and a gospel singer with no absolutely indoor voice. The key here is the piano. Not a real piano, of course. We're still electronic music. The piano that defines this era comes largely from the Korg M1, a synthesizer released in 1988 that gave producers a bright, punchy, almost too perfect piano sound. And once the producers found that sound, they just beat it to the ground, honestly. Italia house takes the piano, puts it over a house beat, adds some uplifting hooks, huge diva vocals, and turns the whole thing into a spiritual experience for people sweating underneath the club lights. And this is where house music starts throwing its hands in the air and testifying. The diva vocal is not just decoration, it's a sermon, it's pride, passion, desire, heart, it gets all delivered like a gospel at closing time. At the same time, hip house is doing the obvious thing and it somehow still needed to happen. House music with rapping. Now, Chicago helped create it. Europe helped commercialize it. And then the world decided it was the perfect soundtrack for sports arenas, middle school dances, gym class warm-up, and every montage where somebody suddenly learns how to believe in themselves. And then comes Eurohouse. And Eurohouse starts as a broad label for the mainland European house music that does not fit neatly anywhere else. By the early 1990s, it finds one of its signature sounds, the Korg M1 organ patch. It's a low, flat, punchy doot sound. It doesn't actually sound like an organ. It sounds like someone taught a keyboard to grunt in rhythm. But once the producers found it, everybody used it, because music producers are lemmings, apparently. So this is a section about European club music becoming commercial, loud, hooky, and gloriously unsubtle. So listen for the piano stabs. Listen for those diva vocals. Listen for the dute of the organ. This is house music after it crosses the Atlantic, gets copied, polished, and sold back to us with a little bit better lighting. This is Euro House Mix. We're going to get you started here with Technotronic, Pump Up the Jam.

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I'm Mason Reed. A federal judge ruled on Friday that the Department of Justice can release redacted versions of former President Joe Biden's conversations with his ghostwriter, Mark Zwonitzer, to the Conservative Heritage Foundation. The judge emphasized that this information is of high public interest. This is a developing story, and we'll keep you updated as more details emerge. Stay tuned for 24/7 coverage of breaking news. The U.S. men's soccer team defeated Australia 2-0 on Friday, securing a spot in the knockout round of the World Cup. This follows their impressive 4-1 win over Paraguay last week. Star player Christian Pulisic missed the match due to a calf injury. The U.S. next faces Turkey on June 25. Coach Mauricio Pochettino remains hopeful that Pulisic will be back for the next game as the team thrives on strong performances. The news stream, powered by Seaboard Networks, delivering smarter radio,

News on KUR provided in part by the students and staff of Kutztown University. I'm Mike Greggs. The Pennsylvania German Cultural Heritage Center will host the second annual Pennsylvania German Day, 10 a.m. to 3 p.m., Saturday, June 27th at Kutztown University. Located on the historic Sheridan Farmstead, Pennsylvania German Day will showcase a sampler of Pennsylvania German music, humor, and language that will honor the Pennsylvania Legislature's declaration 50 years ago for the observance of Pennsylvania German Day in 1976. Pennsylvania German Day will take place in the picturesque barnyard of the historic Sheridan Barn, built and decorated in 1855 at the historic Sheridan Farmstead on 22 Luckenbill Road in Kutztown. The program will open at 10:30 a.m. with a performance with the internationally recognized Pennsylvania German music sensation The Shoeflies, an up-and-coming family band promoting the preservation and enjoyment of Pennsylvania Dutch music, language, and culture. At 11:15 a.m., The Shoeflies will perform a Pennsylvania Dutch language sing-along with leading Pennsylvania Dutch language online educator and musician Doug Maniford. At 1 p.m., a hilarious program of Pennsylvania Dutch language jokes and translations will be offered by community language teachers David and Jean Adam, and at 1:45 p.m., the program will continue with a performance of music and comedy by Maniford. The event is free, fun, and educational for the whole family, and food concessions will be served by the Kutztown Lions Club. For more information, you can visit the Heritage Center website. We check news hourly right here on the radio voice of Kutztown University, KUR. On today's Cool Jazz Weekly, two artists you'd think you'd never hear on Cool Jazz Weekly, but they're out with some jazzy music. But kicking off today's show, we've played this artist before, always catchy and toe-tapping that they are, Groove Dynasty, Tonight's the Night. Welcome to a brand new Cool Jazz.

He calls himself Digworthy, as in I'm digging this new song, and I am digging that new song. He's a contemporary smooth jazz musician, producer, and algorithm innovator, as he calls himself, Dave Andrea. And that's the new one called One on One here on Cool Jazz Weekly. And we started off today's Cool Jazz Weekly with a song I was really digging as well, Groove Dynasty with Tonight's the Night here on Cool Jazz Weekly. Everything fresh in the world of cool and contemporary jazz with just a dash of the retro. I love when smooth jazz artists create smooth jazz versions of pop tunes. And this is a recreation of a fairly recent tune from Billie Eilish, Birds of a Feather, done nicely here by Streetwise. It's up next on Cool Jazz Weekly.

0: It is Cool Jazz Weekly. That gentleman always has an easy breezy sound, as I like to call it. Will Sumner, it's called Riptides. And Streetwise covering the Billie Eilish song Birds of a Feather here on Cool Jazz Weekly. Everything fresh in the world of cool and contemporary jazz with just a dash of the retro. I teased in the opening words of the show that this show would consist of two artists that you wouldn't think you'd ever hear on a show like Cool Jazz Weekly. First artist we have actually played before because he does dip a little bit into a jazzy type sound, and this song especially because it features a smooth jazz legend, a good friend of his, Dave Koz, that being Barry Manilow, who has a brand new album out that's getting lots of international media attention, his 33rd studio album, What a Time. This right here is Barry Manilow featuring Dave Koz, a track called Look at Me Now. It's up next on Cool Jazz Weekly.
1: Once

Well, there you go, completing that set of two songs of artists that you wouldn't expect to hear on Cool Jazz Weekly. Of course, starting that set with Barry Manilow featuring Dave Koz. New song from his new album called Look at Me Now. And wrapping up that set with another album that's making international attention right now because of a genre of music that has gotten a new attention in the past decade or so. And it's instead of the trend kind of fading away, it seems to only be growing even more. I speak of yacht rock, smooth 70s sounds from the late 70s, early 1980s, smooth soft rock sounds. That kind of have like an R&B influence. Key core artists like Michael McDonald and Christopher Cross and Kenny Loggins. Well, thanks to so much publicity that Yacht Rock has been getting in recent years, an HBO documentary in recent years, dedicated Yacht Rock channels on satellite radio sources like Sirius and internet radio sources like iHeartRadio and Music Choice. Artists are now feeling the need, even outside of the genre, of kind of, you know, working into that whole feel and kind of showing that the tree of yacht rock has many, many branches, and those branches even include country. Country legend Keith Urban out with a new yacht rock album of all covers except for one original called Flow State. And that right there that we just played here on Cool Jazz Weekly was Keith's cover of Gino Vannelli's I Just Wanna Stop. Done very, very nicely. And we'll be playing more songs from that album in the coming weeks here on Cool Jazz Weekly. Because if you watch the HBO documentary, you will learn that yacht rock, one of the many branches of that tree, as I like to say, one of the ingredients of the cake, whatever analogy you want to use, is smooth jazz. It is Cool Jazz Weekly, everything fresh in the world of cool and contemporary jazz with just a dash of the retro. Halfway through the show we are, and we do a touch of the retro right now. And kind of keeping along with that yacht rock theme, we just played Keith's cover of Gino Vannelli, I Just Wanna Stop. Well, let's play some Gino Vannelli right now. His other huge song from a couple years after I Just Wanna Stop. A beautiful R&B soul rock, yacht rock song called Living Inside Myself from 1981. It's your touch of the retro here on Cool Jazz Weekly. Enjoy.

It is Cool Jazz Weekly. Definitely a soulful feel with that one. From Louisiana comes Danny Devine, a song called Who Sent You? And Gino Vannelli, or A Touch of the Retro right before that with Living Inside Myself here on Cool Jazz Weekly. As we roll right along, it's Michael C. Lewis featuring Gene Rick's Dare to Live on Cool Jazz Weekly.

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Everything fresh in the world of cool and contemporary jazz with just a dash of the retro. Cool Jazz Weekly, a production of Kutztown University Radio on the beautiful campus of Kutztown University. Thank you so much for listening. 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It's Greg Chambers, What You Do to Me, here on Cool Jazz Weekly.

That song is so smooth. I love it. Genevieve, the new one called Chrome Dreams, and Greg Chambers with What You Do to Me here on Cool Jazz Weekly. This hour always goes by so quickly, as I like to say. And, I don't like to say it because it's sad that it goes by so quickly, but I like to say that particular, saying that this hour goes by quickly, but it's just another opportunity for you to remember to tell a friend about Cool Jazz Weekly and join us back here again next time. We got time for one more song. Dave Kah's getting a lot of love today. We played him as a feature artist on that Barry Manilow song earlier. Here he is as the featured artist on Evan Taylor's new one. Here's Evan Taylor featuring Dave Kah's taking us out of today's show with Skate On. As we skate on out of today's show, join me back here again next week.

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I'm Mason Reed. Cleaning efforts at the Lincoln Memorial Reflecting Pool continue, but officials report that algae remains a problem despite previous claims of crystal clear water. Tourists are snapping photos of the algae, and even a few protesters are highlighting the ongoing issues. The National Park Service is currently using various treatments and vacuuming up algae to improve water quality, as the iconic pool shows signs of deterioration following a costly renovation. A federal judge ruled on Friday that the Department of Justice can release redacted versions of former President Joe Biden's conversations with his ghostwriter, Mark Zwonitzer, to the Conservative Heritage Foundation. The judge emphasized that this information is of high public interest. This is a developing story, and we'll keep you updated as more details emerge. Stay tuned for 24/7 coverage of breaking news. The news stream, powered by Seaboard Networks, delivering smarter radio,

0: AUR provided by the staff and volunteer students of Kutztown University Radio. I'm Mike Reggs. Kutztown University has named Dr. Deborah Kidder as Dean of the College of Business. Kidder brings more than 30 years' experience to KU as of June 29th. Kidder most recently served as the Dean of the Turner College of Business and Technology at Columbus State University from 2021 to 2025. During her tenure, she successfully connected students, faculty, and staff with the local community through industry partnerships and engagement with the local school system and nonprofits. Under her leadership, the college pursued several initiatives designed to meet the needs of the 21st century workforce, such as a rapid workforce development program in cybersecurity, as well as redesigning graduate courses to meet the needs of working adults, and with a special focus on one of their community partners, Fort Benning. Welcome to Dr. Kidder. And speaking of new appointments, Kutztown University President Dr. Philip Cavalier has named Matthew Assad Vice President for Administration and Finance and Chief Financial Officer, effective July 1st. Assad has been with KU since 2020 and is a KU alum graduating both for his bachelor's and master's degree right here at KU. He has served as interim vice president and CFO since January. As vice president for administration and finance, Assad provides strategic leadership for the university's financial and administrative options. We check news hourly on KUR.
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You have entered Sonic Bliss, and you're welcome to stay for the next 3 hours of trip-hop, dream-pop, ambient, and world grooves designed to unwind. I'm your host, Mark Copeland, and we are welcoming summer. All the songs this week have some sort of reference to the sun or summer. For instance, we just heard Center of the Sun from Conjure One and Poe. Before that, it was Tycho with Outer Sunset, and we started this week with Feels Like Summer from Childish Gambino. Later this hour, we'll have music from Innocence Mission, Boards of Canada, and a soft rock staple covered by Peter Bjorn and John. This is from the album A Short History of Decay, It's Nothing. And of course, it rains in the summer. This song is called The Rain Don't Care on Sonic Bliss.

Sonic Bliss music from Sade, singing about economic strife while chilling you out. Not an easy task. The song was Feel No Pain. Before that, from the movie In the Name of the Father, which starred Daniel Day-Lewis, Sinead O'Connor, You Made Me the Thief of Your Heart, and Jeff Buckley with Lilac Wine, a song that dates back to about 1950, with the most famous version before Jeff being done by Nina Simone. This is music from an artist out of Edmonton, Alberta, Void Comp, Need a Little, on Sonic Bliss.

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I'm Mason Reed. Cleaning efforts at the Lincoln Memorial Reflecting Pool continue, but officials report that algae remains a problem despite previous claims of crystal clear water. Tourists are snapping photos of the algae, and even a few protesters are highlighting the ongoing issues. The National Park Service is currently using various treatments and vacuuming up algae to improve water quality, as the iconic pool shows signs of deterioration following a costly renovation. A federal judge ruled on Friday that the Department of Justice can release redacted versions of former President Joe Biden's conversations with his ghostwriter, Mark Zwonitzer, to the Conservative Heritage Foundation. The judge emphasized that this information is of high public interest. This is a developing story, and we'll keep you updated as more details emerge. Stay tuned for 24/7 coverage of breaking news. The news stream, powered by Seaboard Networks, delivering smarter radio,

0: news on KUR provided in part by the students and staff of Kutztown University Radio. I'm Mike Greggs. The memory of Elric J. Ensderby, celebrated timber framer and prolific historian of early American vernacular architecture, will be honored through the establishment of the Elric J. Ensderby Archive as part of the permanent collection of the library and archives at the Pennsylvania German Cultural Heritage Center at KU. The Ensderby and Gwazda family, including Elric's sister, Debbie Ensderby Gwazda, her husband, Ed, and sons Farley, Henry, and Chester, have agreed to honor Elric and his legacy by donating his extensive archives to the Pennsylvania German Cultural Heritage Center at Kutztown University, a leading center for the study of colonial and early American architecture in the Mid-Atlantic region. This donation is intended both to celebrate Elric's contributions to architectural history and preservation, and to ensure that these unique materials will be organized, preserved, and made available to the public. Debbie Gwazda reflected on her brother's legacy, saying, quote, "Elric understood the value of preserving a record of the way that people who settled in this area in the 18th and 19th centuries approached construction through the cultural traditions of their home countries. He was a keen student of architectural history, so he understood better than most the context of framing and decorative styles." We check news hourly here on the Radio Voice, KUR.
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0: I just decided I was going to find a new way of life. And so I took off on my bicycle, pedaling up Highway 1, and found myself one day in Eureka, California.
1: Hour number two of this sun-kissed Sonic Bliss is underway. A weird one, but it's got a great groove. That was Milo and Sun Worshipper. Before that, it was an instrumental called Summer by Nine Lazy Nine and Coop featuring Yukimi Nagano on the lead vocal for Summer Sun. Later on this hour, we'll have music from Emiliana Torini, a song from Sisters, and also something new from Tricky. This is Allison Goldfrapp, Summer Sends the Rain on Sonic Bliss.

You're in the middle of 3 hours of trip-hop, dream-pop, acoustic, ambient, and world grooves. This is Sonic Bliss.

Just a perfect day. Drink sangria in the park. And then later, when it gets dark,

sisters Anushka Shankar and Nora Jones, and The Sun Won't Set on Sonic Bliss. Before that, it was Summer Dress from Red House Painters, and Bebel Gilberto with Jabba Jacaba. I have never even seen the fruit from a Jabba Jacaba tree. I've seen it in pictures. They look like giant grapes. Would love to try one day, just based on how much I love that song. Tricky's got a new album coming out called Different When It's Silent. It's going to be out July 17th, so that's the reason I'm including it, because it's coming out during the summer, even though the song really isn't about summer. It's Tricky and Mitch Sanders, Still See Me There on Sonic Bliss.

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I'm Mason Reed. Cleaning efforts at the Lincoln Memorial Reflecting Pool continue, but officials report that algae remains a problem despite previous claims of crystal clear water. Tourists are snapping photos of the algae, and even a few protesters are highlighting the ongoing issues. The National Park Service is currently using various treatments and vacuuming up algae to improve water quality, as the iconic pool shows signs of deterioration following a costly renovation. A federal judge ruled on Friday that the Department of Justice can release redacted versions of former President Joe Biden's conversations with his ghostwriter, Mark Zwonitzer, to the Conservative Heritage Foundation. The judge emphasized that this information is of high public interest. This is a developing story, and we'll keep you updated as more details emerge. Stay tuned for 24/7 coverage of breaking news. The news stream, powered by Seaboard Networks, delivering smarter radio,

0: Tunes on KU are provided in part by the students and staff of Kutztown University Radio. I'm Mike Reggs. 2,098 students have been named to the Spring 2026 Dean's List at Kutztown University. To be eligible for the Dean's List, an undergraduate student must be registered for at least 12 credits and have a minimum grade point average of 3.60. Students who have requested privacy under FERPA were not listed. You can see the full 2026 Dean's List by going to our Kutztown University Radio Facebook page and scrolling back to a post we made on June 10. Congratulations to the students on the Spring 2026 Dean's List. In other campus news, the Kutztown University Council of Trustees has approved its new slate of officers, highlighting the council's June 2026 board meeting. Kevin Hardin Jr., Esquire of the class of 07, was elected chair, while Phillips Armstrong of the class of 1971 was elected vice chair, and Sandy Green elected secretary to two-year terms beginning July 1st. In other business, the KU Council of Trustees approved the meeting minutes from April, approved internship agreements with various institutions, approved school-based internship agreements with Owen J. Roberts School District in Pottstown, Phillipsburg School District in Phillipsburg, Southern Lehigh School District in Center Valley, String Theory Schools in Philadelphia, Phoenixville Area School District in Phoenixville, Wissahickon School District in Ambler, and Lancaster-Lebanon IU 13. We check news hourly on KUR.
1: It's another hour of the best in trip-hop, dream-pop, ambient, and world grooves. 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

We're into the third uninterrupted hour of this summer theme, Sonic Bliss, or Leia with Under the Sun. Before that, it was Sunrise Sunset from Honeyroot, the Great Style Council, and Paul Weller with The Long Hot Summer. Coming up later this hour, we'll have music from Rumor, The XX, and Ivy. And yes, all those songs will reference summer in some way or another. And this is music from Wellington, New Zealand. Oh, and the Mo with Make Way for the Sun on Sonic Bliss.

Sonic Bliss with music from Lisa Gerrard and Peter Bork from the Ali soundtrack. That was See the Sun. Before that, it was Here Comes the Sun Again from M. Ward, Cocteau Twins with Summer Blink, and Ocean City Girl from Ivy. Every week, we give you 3 hours of trip hop, dream pop, ambient, and world grooves designed to unwind. 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A few more summer theme songs to play this week. I will include this one because it's got hot in the title. I'm cheating a little bit. It's the XX from the reissue of their debut album, Hot Like Fire, on Sonic Bliss.

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I'm Kennedy Collins. Cleaning efforts at the Lincoln Memorial Reflecting Pool continue, but officials report that algae remains a problem despite previous claims of crystal clear water. Tourists are snapping photos of the algae, and even a few protesters are highlighting the ongoing issues. The National Park Service is currently using various treatments and vacuuming up algae to improve water quality, as the iconic pool shows signs of deterioration following a costly renovation. A federal judge ruled on Friday that the Department of Justice can release redacted versions of former President Joe Biden's conversations with his ghostwriter, Mark Zwanitzer, to the Conservative Heritage Foundation. The judge emphasized that this information is of high public interest. This is a developing story, and we'll keep you updated as more details emerge. Stay tuned for 24/7 coverage of breaking news. 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

News on KUR provided in part by the students and staff of Kutztown University Radio. I'm Mike Reggs. The All-In Campus Democracy Challenge has recognized the colleges and universities that have earned the highly established action plan seal of recognition, and this includes Kutztown University. All In has developed this seal of recognition for higher education institutions with strong action plans to increase nonpartisan democratic engagement by promoting civic learning, political engagement, and college student voter participation. Action plan strength is determined by reviewing campus action plans with the Strengthening American Democracy Action Planning Rubric. In other news, across Pennsylvania, school districts are facing critical shortages of certified special education teachers impacting students who rely on specialized support to thrive. Kutztown University is taking action to address this need with the launch of an accelerated tuition-free certification pathway designed to prepare more highly qualified educators faster. The new initiative, called ASPIRE, Accelerated Special Education Program for In-Service Resident Educators, enables certified teachers and recent graduates who have passed student teaching to earn their PK through 12 special education add-on certification in just 15 months. Kutztown University is among a select group of institutions in Pennsylvania leading innovative state-supported efforts to reimagine educator preparation, removing financial barriers, accelerating pathways, and directly responding to workforce shortages in high-need areas. We check news hourly on KUR. Welcome aboard to Cool Jazz Weekly Extra, the companion show to Cool Jazz Weekly, where each and every week we either do one of two things, an extension of the main show, Cool Jazz Weekly, or we mix it up and do a theme, which can go a little bit off genre. And we're going to do that today and have a heck of a lot of fun with it. It's going to be a Yacht Rock special of Cool Jazz Weekly. What exactly is Yacht Rock? It's kind of a term that has been coined in the past a decade or so to describe the smooth, soft sounds of 70s and 80s soft rock, the smoothest soft rock of those two decades. It kind of became a thing and now is popular with Yacht Rock weekends on radio stations, a satellite radio channel, a Pandora channel, and so much more. Yacht Rock weekend here on Cool Jazz Weekly Extra commences right now with Steely Dan from 1980. 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

Kenny Loggins here on Cool Jazz Weekly Extra as we do a Yacht Rock special today. A song that was actually written, an interesting backstory to this song. Kenny Loggins' father, when this song was written, was very, very sick. He was kind of giving up on life, and Kenny Loggins was not having it. He said, "Dad, you've just got to realize that this is the time that you've got to be stronger than ever. This is it. This is your chance to survive and to fight this disease." So I thought that was a really cool story there, backstory behind This Is It from Kenny Loggins. And we started off the show with Steely Dan, a classic, Hey 19, here on Cool Jazz Weekly Extra this week, doing Yacht Rock. Back into the music we go. This is a classic from Ambrosia, How Much I Feel. 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

two groups that as a youngster I always kind of mixed up in my head. I thought they had a very similar sound, but not quite the same. Not by far. Player right there, Baby Come Back, here on Yacht Rock, here on Cool Jazz Weekly Extra, special Yacht Rock show. And Ambrosia right before that, How Much I Feel, here on Cool Jazz Weekly Extra. This week doing a special theme, all Yacht Rock tunes, as we are into those warm summer months. And even if you don't own a boat, well, you can just mentally transport yourself out on the ocean and enjoy some of these songs. This is one of my personal favorites of all time. No Yacht Rock show would be complete without this classic from Robbie Dupree. I interviewed this guy. He's still making music to this day. Steal Away, Cool Jazz Weekly Extra Yacht Rock.

The Doobie Brothers featuring Michael McDonald, of course. You know, no Yacht Rock show is complete without Michael McDonald. He's one of the kings of Yacht Rock. That's What a Fool Believes, song of the year 1979, actually. And right before that, Robbie Dupree with Steal Away here on Cool Jazz Weekly Extra, this week doing Yacht Rock. Hopefully you're enjoying this fun show. Back into the music we go. Philadelphia guys Daryl Hall and John Oates, better known as Hall and Oates, love this song, I Can't Go For That, No Can Do. We never do exactly find out exactly what they're saying they're not going to go for, but, well, we'll just leave it at that. 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

You ever notice how a lot of these songs that are playing today are all from just a couple of years, like 1977 through about 81, 82? That was some very smooth times for top 40 music. Of course, there was some other rockin' type songs in that era, but a lot of smooth soft rock as well. And with that, we can have a little subgenre there called yacht rock. George Benson, I saw him in concert in Reading, Pennsylvania some years back. Absolutely a fantastic show. Give me the night. And right before that, Hall & Oates from Philadelphia. I Can't Go For That. No Can Do here on Cool Jazz Weekly Extra. This week, doing yacht rock. One of my favorite songs, Gino Vannelli. Everybody loved his hair back in the day. I Just Want to Stop from the Brother to Brother album.

Same guy who a couple years later popularized the song Ghostbusters, an 80s classic. You wouldn't know it's the same guy. This is so smooth. Ray Parker Jr. right there singing A Woman Needs Love. Do you ever like YouTube videos? You like looking up old music videos on YouTube? Look up the music video for that one. It's really fun. A Woman Needs Love by Ray Parker Jr. And right before that here on our Cool Jazz Weekly Extra Yacht Rock Special, Gino Vannelli, I Just Wanna Stop. This week doing all Yacht Rock here on Cool Jazz Weekly Extra. Rupert Holmes, he is the master of fun lyrics and poetry and wordplay and all kinds of fun stuff like that. Best known for songs like The Escape Song, Pina Colada Song, and of course Him. But this is one of his slightly lesser known songs, but it happens to be my favorite Rupert Holmes songs because it's perhaps one of the most silly, even downright ridiculous songs. It was written back when answering machines were like the new cool thing to have in your house, so he's having a little bit of fun with this one. Here's Rupert Holmes from the Partners in Crime album, Answering Machine. Cool Jazz Weekly Extra, Yacht Rock.

Starbuck, kind of a one-hit wonder from the mid-1970s. A song that I heard the story that when it first was pressed, it was sent out to radio stations and nobody wanted to play it. They're like, this song is just a little bit too weird and not going to play it. And eventually the guys at Starbucks started going door to door to radio stations and then dropping off copies and saying, is somebody just please give the song a chance? And one radio station did give the song a chance down south somewhere, I believe, if my memory serves me correctly, and started playing it, and it was a hit. The radio phones started lighting up like crazy, and then it got the attention of other radio program directors around the country. They're like, maybe this song isn't so bad after all. And they started playing it, and then everybody kept lighting up the phones each and every day when they would play that song. One of the few songs that has a xylophone solo in it. Starbuck, Moonlight Feels Right, here on Cool Jazz Weekly Extra Yacht Rock. It has been an absolute hoot doing this show, this special Yacht Rock special. I am the big fan of smooth jazz and Cool Jazz Weekly, of course, the main show, the sister show to this. But on the extra show, we sometimes like to have a little bit of fun and go off genre. And I guess you could say my second favorite genre after smooth jazz has got to be this little thing that we call yacht rock. Now, you're probably sitting there thinking to yourself, he's played practically every other song that I can, or at least every artist, the main ones that I can think of in the genre of yacht rock. Why is he not playing this one artist, this one song? And you're probably like, he's probably saving that for the last song. And you're absolutely right if you would say so. Christopher Cross, the song that sums up Yacht Rock in 4 minutes and 15 seconds. Christopher Cross, in all seriousness, was very ill over the past year with the effects of COVID, but he is recovering very nicely. If you follow his Facebook page, he's given his fans updates on his condition, and he's doing much, much better. So thank goodness for that. Going to end off today's Yacht Rock Cool Jazz Weekly Extra Show with this classic, Sailing. As we sail off into the sunset from this Yacht Rock edition, let us know if you like the show. Our Facebook page, Cool Jazz Weekly Extra. Maybe we'll do another Yacht Rock show on a future Cool Jazz Weekly Extra. Hope you enjoyed this one. See you next time, and keep it smooth.

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I'm Kennedy Collins. Cleaning efforts at the Lincoln Memorial Reflecting Pool continue, but officials report that algae remains a problem despite previous claims of crystal clear water. Tourists are snapping photos of the algae, and even a few protesters are highlighting the ongoing issues. The National Park Service is currently using various treatments and vacuuming up algae to improve water quality, as the iconic pool shows signs of deterioration following a costly renovation. A federal judge ruled on Friday that the Department of Justice can release redacted versions of former President Joe Biden's conversations with his ghostwriter, Mark Zwanitzer, to the Conservative Heritage Foundation. The judge emphasized that this information is of high public interest. This is a developing story, and we'll keep you updated as more details emerge. Stay tuned for 24/7 coverage of breaking news. 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

News on KUR provided in part by the students and staff of KUR. I'm Mike Reggs. Kutztown University's Rock Ensemble 1 has been honored as the undergraduate college winner in the Blues Pop Rock Group category of the 2026 Downbeat Magazine Student Music Awards. The Downbeat Student Music Awards are considered the most prestigious awards in jazz education, recognizing the nation's top music programs. This is the 11th Student Music Award for KU's commercial music program in the last 10 years. The commercial music program at KU features several large rock ensembles consisting of horns, background singers, and rhythm sections, two large jazz ensembles featuring big bands in the style of Count Basie, and a large Latin ensemble. More than 130 students audition each semester for participation in these ensembles. Quote, "This award shows the strength and scope of the commercial music program at KU," said Dr. Kevin Jost, professor of music. "KU continues to be one of the nation's top programs for quality, creativity, and success." The Downbeat Student Music Awards recognize the top jazz ensembles at the undergraduate and graduate levels. Nine judges evaluate the participating groups based on several performance criteria, including overall sound, proper interpretation, improvisation, creativity, intonation, phrasing, and dynamics. The honorees are selected from a competitive pool in which winners must demonstrate a distinct voice in addition to technical proficiency. We check news right here on the radio voice of Kutztown University, KUR. I'm Mike Reggs. On today's Cool Jazz Weekly, two artists you think you'd never hear on Cool Jazz Weekly, but they're out with some jazzy music. But kicking off today's show, we played this artist before, always catchy and toe-tapping that they are. Groove Dynasty, Tonight's the Night. Welcome to a brand new Cool Jazz Weekly.

He calls himself Digworthy, as in I'm digging this new song, and I am digging that new song. He's a contemporary smooth jazz musician, producer, and algorithm innovator, as he calls himself, Dave Andrea. And that's the new one called One on One here on Cool Jazz Weekly. And we started off today's Cool Jazz Weekly with a song I was really digging as well, Groove Dynasty with Tonight's the Night here on Cool Jazz Weekly. Everything fresh in the world of cool and contemporary jazz with just a dash of the retro. I love when smooth jazz artists create smooth jazz versions of pop tunes. And this is a recreation of a fairly recent tune from Billie Eilish, Birds of a Feather, done nicely here by Streetwise. It's up next on Cool Jazz Weekly.

0: It is Cool Jazz Weekly. That gentleman always has an easy breezy sound, as I like to call it. Will Sumner, it's called Riptides. And Streetwise covering the Billie Eilish song Birds of a Feather here on Cool Jazz Weekly. Everything fresh in the world of cool and contemporary jazz with just a dash of the retro. I teased in the opening words of the show that this show would consist of two artists that you wouldn't think you'd ever hear on a show like Cool Jazz Weekly. First artist we have actually played before, because he does dip a little bit into a jazzy type sound, and this song especially, because it features a smooth jazz legend, a good friend of his, Dave Koz, that being Barry Manilow, who has a brand new album out that's getting lots of international media attention, his 33rd studio album, What a Time. This right here is Barry Manilow featuring Dave Koz, a track called Look at Me Now. It's up next on Cool Jazz Weekly.
1: One

Well, there you go, completing that set of two songs of artists that you wouldn't expect to hear on Cool Jazz Weekly. Of course, starting that set with Barry Manilow featuring Dave Koz. New song from his new album called Look at Me Now. And wrapping up that set with another album that's making international attention right now because of a genre of music that has gotten a new attention in the past decade or so. And it's instead of the trend kind of fading away, it seems to only be growing even more. I speak of yacht rock, smooth 70s sounds from the late 70s, early 1980s, smooth soft rock sounds that kind of have like an R&B influence. Key core artists like Michael McDonald and Christopher Cross and Kenny Loggins. Well, thanks to so much publicity that yacht rock has been getting in recent years, an HBO documentary in recent years, dedicated yacht rock channels on satellite radio sources like Sirius and internet radio sources like iHeartRadio and Music Choice, that artists are now feeling the need, even outside of the genre, of kind of, you know, working into that whole feel and kind of showing that the tree of yacht rock has many, many branches, and those branches even include country. Country legend Keith Urban out with a new yacht rock album of all covers except for one original called Flow State. And that right there that we just played here on Cool Jazz Weekly was Keith's cover of Gino Vanelli's I Just Want to Stop, done very, very nicely, and we'll be playing more songs from that album in the coming weeks here on Cool Jazz Weekly, because if you watch the HBO documentary, you will learn that yacht rock, one of the many branches of that tree, as I like to say, one of the ingredients of the cake, whatever analogy you want to use, is smooth jazz. It is Cool Jazz Weekly, everything fresh in the world of cool and contemporary jazz with just a dash of the retro. Halfway through the show we are, and we do a touch of the retro right now. And kind of keeping along with that yacht rock theme, we just played Keith's cover of Gino Vanelli, I Just Want to Stop. Well, let's play some Gino Vanelli right now. His other huge song from a couple years after I Just Want to Stop. A beautiful R&B soul rock, yacht rock song called Living Inside Myself from 1981. It's your touch of the retro here on Cool Jazz Weekly. Enjoy.

It is Cool Jazz Weekly. Definitely a soulful feel with that one. From Louisiana comes Danny Devine, a song called Who Sent You? And Gino Vannelli, or A Touch of the Retro right before that with Living Inside Myself here on Cool Jazz Weekly. As we roll right along, it's Michael C. Lewis featuring Gene Rick's Dare to Live on Cool Jazz Weekly.

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Everything fresh in the world of cool and contemporary jazz with just a dash of the retro. 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Thank you so much for listening. 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It's Greg Chambers, What You Do to Me, here on Cool Jazz Weekly.

That song is so smooth. I love it. Genevieve, the new one called Chrome Dreams, and Greg Chambers with What You Do to Me here on Cool Jazz Weekly. This hour always goes by so quickly, as I like to say. And, I don't like to say it because it's sad that it goes by so quickly, but I like to say that particular, saying that this hour goes by quickly, but it's just another opportunity for you to remember to tell a friend about Cool Jazz Weekly and join us back here again next time. We got time for one more song. Dave Kaa's getting a lot of love today. We played him as a feature artist on that Barry Manilow song earlier. Here he is as the featured artist on Evan Taylor's new one. Here's Evan Taylor featuring Dave Kaa's taking us out of today's show with Skate On. As we skate on out of today's show, join me back here again next week.

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I'm Kennedy Collins. A touching story has emerged about a son who helped his pilot father realize a lifelong dream of taking a retirement flight. This comes after the father's aviation career was unexpectedly cut short due to an ALS diagnosis. The heartfelt gesture highlights the deep bond between the father and son, showcasing the power of support during challenging times. Cleaning efforts at the Lincoln Memorial Reflecting Pool continue, but officials report that algae remains a problem despite previous claims of crystal clear water. Tourists are snapping photos of the algae, and even a few protesters are highlighting the ongoing issues. The National Park Service is currently using various treatments and vacuuming up algae to improve water quality, as the iconic pool shows signs of deterioration following a costly renovation. The News Stream, powered by Seaboard Networks, delivering smarter radio.

News on KU are provided in part by the students and staff of Kutztown University. I'm Mike Greggs. The Pennsylvania German Cultural Heritage Center will host the second annual Pennsylvania German Day, 10 a.m. to 3 p.m., Saturday, June 27th at Kutztown University. Located on the historic Sheridan Farmstead, Pennsylvania German Day will showcase a sampler of Pennsylvania German music, humor, and language that will honor the Pennsylvania Legislature's declaration 50 years ago for the observance of Pennsylvania German Day in 1976. Pennsylvania German Day will take place in the picturesque barnyard of the historic Sheridan Barn, built and decorated in 1855 at the historic Sheridan Farmstead at 22 Luckenbill Road in Kutztown. The program will open at 10:30 a.m. with a performance with the internationally recognized Pennsylvania German music sensation The Shoeflies, an up-and-coming family band promoting the preservation and enjoyment of Pennsylvania Dutch music, language, and culture. At 11:15 a.m., The Shoeflies will perform a Pennsylvania Dutch language sing-along with leading Pennsylvania Dutch language online educator and musician Doug Maniford. At 1 p.m., a hilarious program of Pennsylvania Dutch language jokes and translations will be offered by community language teachers David and Jean Adam. And at 1:45 p.m., the program will continue with a performance of music and comedy by Maniford. The event is free, fun, and educational for the whole family, and food concessions will be served by the Kutztown Lions Club. For more information, you can visit the Heritage Center website. We check news hourly right here on the radio voice of Kutztown University, KUR.

0: For the most part, U.S. meat production by species for this year and next is expected to increase, according to USDA's latest monthly forecast. This is World Agricultural Outlook Board Chair Mark Jankowski.
1: 2027 beef production was raised by 70 million. For pork production, our 2026 production forecast is virtually unchanged. Higher weights we expect to carry into 2027, leading to about a 40 million pound increase in pork production. An increase in broiler production for 2026, expect some of that growth to continue into 2027 as well.
0: Declines in both hog and broiler season-ending average price estimates were noted for 2026 and 2027, with steer prices still expected to rise year over year by almost $4 a hundredweight. I'm Rod Bain reporting for the U.S. Department of Agriculture in Washington, D.C.
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I'm Kennedy Collins. A touching story has emerged about a son who helped his pilot father realize a lifelong dream of taking a retirement flight. This comes after the father's aviation career was unexpectedly cut short due to an ALS diagnosis. The heartfelt gesture highlights the deep bond between the father and son, showcasing the power of support during challenging times. Cleaning efforts at the Lincoln Memorial Reflecting Pool continue, but officials report that algae remains a problem despite previous claims of crystal clear water. Tourists are snapping photos of the algae, and even a few protesters are highlighting the ongoing issues. The National Park Service is currently using various treatments and vacuuming up algae to improve water quality, as the iconic pool shows signs of deterioration following a costly renovation. The News Stream, powered by Seaboard Networks, delivering smarter radio.

provided by the staff and volunteer students of Kutztown University Radio. I'm Mike Reggs. Kutztown University has named Dr. Deborah Kidder as Dean of the College of Business. Kidder brings more than 30 years' experience to KU as of June 29th. Kidder most recently served as the Dean of the Turner College of Business and Technology at Columbus State University from 2021 to 2025. During her tenure, she successfully connected students, faculty, and staff with the local community through industry partnerships and engagement with the local school system and nonprofits. Under her leadership, the college pursued several initiatives designed to meet the needs of the 21st century workforce, such as a rapid workforce development program in cybersecurity, as well as redesigning graduate courses to meet the needs of working adults, and with a special focus on one of their community partners, Fort Benning. Welcome to Dr. Kidder. And speaking of new appointments, Kutztown University President Dr. Philip Cavalier has named Matthew Assad Vice President for Administration and Finance and Chief Financial Officer, effective July 1st. Assad has been with KU since 2020 and is a KU alum, graduating both for his bachelor's and master's degree right here at KU. He has served as interim vice president and CFO since January. As vice president for administration and finance, Assad provides strategic leadership for the university's financial and administrative options. We check news hourly on KUR.

0: This is Bird Note. We know that climate change puts birds at risk, broadly speaking. But helping them means figuring out the nitty-gritty details of how climate events affect birds. A people-powered effort called Project Nestwatch is helping scientists put the puzzle together. Organized by the Cornell Lab of Ornithology and by Birds Canada, volunteers for Project Nestwatch observe local nesting birds and track whether they're successful in raising their young. Because the nest-watching volunteers monitor birds over a huge area, they cover way more ground than a small team of scientists ever could. This was a big help when researchers investigated how extreme temperatures in the spring affect nesting birds throughout North America. Using Project Nestwatch data, the researchers found that for many species, including these purple martins, cold snaps and heat waves make them less successful in raising their young. So nest-watching volunteers helped reveal that extreme weather events from climate change, not just higher temperatures overall, have a specific impact on bird parents. And that helps us understand, just a little bit better, how to protect birds in the future. Learn how you can participate in Project Nestwatch on our website, birdnote.org. I'm Ariana Rimmel.
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Kutztown University is a wonderful school, and a big part of that is our student population. 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

I'm Kennedy Collins. A touching story has emerged about a son who helped his pilot father realize a lifelong dream of taking a retirement flight. This comes after the father's aviation career was unexpectedly cut short due to an ALS diagnosis. The heartfelt gesture highlights the deep bond between the father and son, showcasing the power of support during challenging times. Cleaning efforts at the Lincoln Memorial Reflecting Pool continue, but officials report that algae remains a problem despite previous claims of crystal clear water. Tourists are snapping photos of the algae, and even a few protesters are highlighting the ongoing issues. The National Park Service is currently using various treatments and vacuuming up algae to improve water quality, as the iconic pool shows signs of deterioration following a costly renovation. The News Stream, powered by Seaboard Networks, delivering smarter radio.

part by the students and staff of Kutztown University Radio. I'm Mike Reggs. 2,098 students have been named to the Spring 2026 Dean's List at Kutztown University. To be eligible for the Dean's List, an undergraduate student must be registered for at least 12 credits and have a minimum grade point average of 3.60. Students who have requested privacy under FERPA were not listed. You can see the full 2026 Dean's List by going to our Kutztown University Radio Facebook page and scrolling back to a post we made on June 10. Congratulations to the students on the Spring 2026 Dean's List. In other campus news, the Kutztown University Council of Trustees has approved its new slate of officers, highlighting the council's June 2026 board meeting. Kevin Harden Jr., Esquire of the class of 07, was elected chair, while Phillips Armstrong of the class of 1971 was elected vice chair, and Sandy Green elected secretary to two-year terms beginning July 1st. In other business, the KU Council of Trustees approved the meeting minutes from April, approved internship agreements with various institutions, approved school-based internship agreements with Owen J. Roberts School District in Pottstown, Phillipsburg School District in Phillipsburg, Southern Lehigh School District in Center Valley, String Theory Schools in Philadelphia, Phoenixville Area School District in Phoenixville, Wissahickon School District in Ambler, and Lancaster-Lebanon IU 13. We check news hourly on KUR.

Girls can wear jeans and cut their hair short, wear shirts and boots. Is it okay to be a boy? But for a boy to look like a girl is degrading. Because you think that...

0: Historical weather on this day, June 20th, 1928. A farmer in Greensburg, Kansas got the experience of a lifetime on this day in 1928, when historical documents say he was just in the right angle to be able to look up into the center of a tornado without getting killed. He later described the experience as walls of rotating clouds with constant flashes of lightning, a strong odor, and a screaming, hissing sound. Historical weather on this day researches multiple weather sources for our segment and is an educational community service production of Monsoon Mike's Weather.
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I'm Kennedy Collins. President Trump announced that a deal with Iran will be signed on Friday following a recent U.S.-Iran ceasefire and failed peace talks. The International Maritime Organization's Secretary General called this agreement a crucial step for maritime safety and the evacuation of stranded seafarers. Meanwhile, Israel's national security minister stated that the country will not withdraw from occupied territory, emphasizing Israel's independence and ongoing military presence in the region. A touching story has emerged about a son who helped his pilot father realize a lifelong dream of taking a retirement flight. This comes after the father's aviation career was unexpectedly cut short due to an ALS diagnosis. The heartfelt gesture highlights the deep bond between the father and son, showcasing the power of support during challenging times. The News Stream, powered by Seaboard Networks, delivering smarter radio.

0: News on KUR provided in part by the students and staff of Kutztown University Radio. I'm Mike Reggs. The All-In Campus Democracy Challenge has recognized the colleges and universities that have earned the highly established Action Plan seal of recognition, and this includes Kutztown University. All In has developed this seal of recognition for higher education institutions with strong action plans to increase nonpartisan democratic engagement by promoting civic learning, political engagement, and college student voter participation. Action plan strength is determined by reviewing campus action plans with the Strengthening American Democracy Action Planning Rubric. In other news, across Pennsylvania, school districts are facing critical shortages of certified special education teachers, impacting students who rely on specialized support to thrive. Kutztown University is taking action to address this need with the launch of an accelerated tuition-free certification pathway designed to prepare more highly qualified educators faster. The new initiative, called ASPIRE, Accelerated Special Education Program for In-Service Resident Educators, enables certified teachers and recent graduates who have passed student teaching to earn their PK through 12 special education add-on certification in just 15 months. Kutztown University is among a select group of institutions in Pennsylvania leading innovative state-supported efforts to reimagine educator preparation, removing financial barriers, accelerating pathways, and directly responding to workforce shortages in high-need areas. We check news hourly on KUR.
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0: I'm Dr. Anthony Lazarowitz, and this is Climate Connections. Cows poop a lot. On large dairy farms, dealing with all that waste can be a challenge. Some farmers pile it into pits, where it emits climate-warming methane as it breaks down. But on other farms, cow poop is being turned into energy instead. A biodigester, or anaerobic digester, is a tank or covered lagoon where microorganisms break down organic waste in an oxygen-free environment.
1: It can be manure from animal agriculture. It can be food waste.
0: Jessica Niekraus consults on biodigester projects and co-founded the Wisconsin Biomass Energy Coalition. She explains that when waste breaks down in a biodigester, it produces methane and carbon dioxide, which are captured. This biogas can then be turned into vehicle fuel or used in generators or boilers, or it can be refined and used in place of conventional natural gas. And the biodigestion process leaves behind a nutrient-rich material called digestate that can be used as fertilizer on farm fields.
1: It comes back with fewer pathogens, reduced odor.
0: So biodigesters provide farmers with products they can use or sell while reducing the climate pollution caused by all that poop. Climate Connections is produced by the Yale Center for Environmental Communication. To learn more about climate change, visit climateconnections.org.
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5: Have you ever wondered what those dots are on signs in public spaces? 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If you are interested, please find us on Engage and reach out to us. We would love to have you, and we're always looking for new ideas.

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Additionally, if you have any comments

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No problem. 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

I'm Jack Sullivan. President Trump announced that a deal with Iran will be signed on Friday following a recent U.S.-Iran ceasefire and failed peace talks. The International Maritime Organization's Secretary General called this agreement a crucial step for maritime safety and the evacuation of stranded seafarers. Meanwhile, Israel's National Security Minister stated that the country will not withdraw from occupied territory, emphasizing Israel's independence and ongoing military presence in the region. A touching story has emerged about a son who helped his pilot father realize a lifelong dream of taking a retirement flight. This comes after the father's aviation career was unexpectedly cut short due to an ALS diagnosis. The heartfelt gesture highlights the deep bond between the father and son, showcasing the power of support during challenging times. The news stream, powered by Seaboard Networks, delivering smarter radio.

Studios on KUR, provided in part by the students and staff of KUR. I'm Mike Reggs. Kutztown University's Rock Ensemble One has been honored as the undergraduate college winner in the Blues Pop Rock Group category of the 2026 Downbeat Magazine Student Music Awards. The Downbeat Student Music Awards are considered the most prestigious awards in jazz education, recognizing the nation's top music programs. This is the 11th Student Music Award for KU's commercial music program in the last 10 years. The commercial music program at KU features several large rock ensembles consisting of horns, background singers, and rhythm sections, two large jazz ensembles featuring big bands in the style of Count Basie, and a large Latin ensemble. More than 130 students audition each semester for participation in these ensembles. Quote, "This award shows the strength and scope of the commercial music program at KU," said Dr. Kevin Jost, professor of music. "KU continues to be one of the nation's top programs for quality, creativity, and success." The Downbeat Student Music Awards recognize the top jazz ensembles at the undergraduate and graduate levels. Nine judges evaluate the participating groups based on several performance criteria, including overall sound, proper interpretation, improvisation, creativity, intonation, phrasing, and dynamics. The honorees are selected from a competitive pool in which winners must demonstrate a distinct voice in addition to technical proficiency. We check news right here on the radio voice of Kutztown University, KUR. I'm Mike Reggs.

0: for the most part, U.S. meat production by species for this year and next is expected to increase, according to USDA's latest monthly forecast. This is World Agricultural Outlook Board Chair Mark Jankowski.
1: 2027 beef production was raised by 70 million. For pork production, our 2026 production forecast is virtually unchanged. Higher weights we expect to carry into 2027, leading to about a 40 million pound increase in pork production. An increase in broiler production for 2026, expect some of that growth to continue into 2027 as well.
0: Declines in both hog and broiler season-ending average price estimates were noted for 2026 and 2027, with steer prices still expected to rise year over year by almost $4 a hundredweight. I'm Rod Bain reporting for the U.S. Department of Agriculture in Washington, D.C.
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My name is Nathan Benjamin Brumman /MBB. Yeah, and I do Radical Wrestling Recap on Tuesday, 8 p.m., baby. 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

I'm Jack Sullivan. President Trump announced that a deal with Iran will be signed on Friday following a recent U.S.-Iran ceasefire and failed peace talks. The International Maritime Organization's Secretary General called this agreement a crucial step for maritime safety and the evacuation of stranded seafarers. Meanwhile, Israel's National Security Minister stated that the country will not withdraw from occupied territory, emphasizing Israel's independence and ongoing military presence in the region. A touching story has emerged about a son who helped his pilot father realize a lifelong dream of taking a retirement flight. This comes after the father's aviation career was unexpectedly cut short due to an ALS diagnosis. The heartfelt gesture highlights the deep bond between the father and son, showcasing the power of support during challenging times. The news stream, powered by Seaboard Networks, delivering smarter radio.

news on KUR provided in part by the students and staff of Kutztown University Radio. I'm Mike Reggs. The memory of Elric J. Ensderby, celebrated timber framer and prolific historian of early American vernacular architecture, will be honored through the establishment of the Elric J. Ensderby Archive as part of the permanent collection of the library and archives at the Pennsylvania German Cultural Heritage Center at KU. The Ensderby and Gwazda family, including Elric's sister, Debbie Ensderby Gwazda, her husband, Ed, and sons Farley, Henry, and Chester, have agreed to honor Elric and his legacy by donating his extensive archives to the Pennsylvania German Cultural Heritage Center at Kutztown University, a leading center for the study of colonial and early American architecture in the Mid-Atlantic region. This donation is intended both to celebrate Elric's contributions to architectural history and preservation, and to ensure that these unique materials will be organized, preserved, and made available to the public. Debbie Gwazda reflected on her brother's legacy, saying, quote, "Elric understood the value of preserving a record of the way that people who settled in this area in the 18th and 19th centuries approached construction through the cultural traditions of their home countries. He was a keen student of architectural history, so he understood better than most the context of framing and decorative styles." We check news hourly here on the Radio Voice KUR.

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0: 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Hi, I'm Austin Shadow. Spring is here. You know what that means. Kutztown University is bringing the heat. From baseball and softball to lacrosse, tennis, and track, the Golden Bears are back in action. Big plays, big rivalries, and big school pride live on campus and on the air. Catch the excitement, support your teams, and be part of the roar. This spring, it's all about Kutztown University athletics. More music coming up next on KUR.
1: This is Bird Note. We know that climate change puts birds at risk, broadly speaking. But helping them means figuring out the nitty-gritty details of how climate events affect birds. A people-powered effort called Project Nestwatch is helping scientists put the puzzle together. Organized by the Cornell Lab of Ornithology and by Birds Canada, volunteers for Project Nestwatch observe local nesting birds and track whether they're successful in raising their young. Because the nest-watching volunteers monitor birds over a huge area, they cover way more ground than a small team of scientists ever could. This was a big help when researchers investigated how extreme temperatures in the spring affect nesting birds throughout North America. Using Project Nestwatch data, the researchers found that for many species, including these purple martins, cold snaps and heat waves make them less successful in raising their young. So nest-watching volunteers helped reveal that extreme weather events from climate change, not just higher temperatures overall, have a specific impact on bird parents. And that helps us understand, just a little bit better, how to protect birds in the future. Learn how you can participate in Project Nestwatch on our website, birdnote.org. I'm Ariana Rimmel.
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6: 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Maxwell plows ahead and he's in for the touchdown.
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6: 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Touchdown. Oh my goodness. Third and 35 on the halfback draw.
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6: 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Airs it out to Preston, who brings it in. 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

0: 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Hi, I'm Austin Shadow. You think you know your car? Think again. Most drivers make simple mistakes that slowly drain their wallet. They don't even realize it. 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

I'm Jack Sullivan. The head of Latin America's top development bank, Elon Goldfashion, met privately with Pope Leo XIV this week to discuss the potential of rare earth mining in the region. He argued that with proper safeguards, rare earth extraction could benefit Latin America amid the global tech boom. However, the Vatican has long opposed mining due to the negative impact on indigenous communities. Goldfashion aimed to advocate for a more responsible approach to mining practices. Two freight trains collided overnight on a railway bridge in Munich, Germany, sending two wagons crashing to the street below. Tragically, one person was killed. Authorities are still investigating the cause of the accident. Fortunately, the wagons were empty and there is no threat to public safety. Police have closed the street underneath the bridge and are asking drivers to avoid the area as recovery efforts are underway. The news stream, powered by Seaboard Networks, delivering smarter radio.

KUR provided in part by the students and staff of Kutztown University. I'm Mike Reggs. The Pennsylvania German Cultural Heritage Center will host the second annual Pennsylvania German Day, 10 a.m. to 3 p.m., Saturday, June 27th at Kutztown University. Located on the historic Sheridan Farmstead, Pennsylvania German Day will showcase a sampler of Pennsylvania German music, humor, and language that will honor the Pennsylvania Legislature's declaration 50 years ago for the observance of Pennsylvania German Day in 1976. Pennsylvania German Day will take place in the picturesque barnyard of the historic Sheridan Barn, built and decorated in 1855 at the historic Sheridan Farmstead on 22 Luckenbill Road in Kutztown. The program will open at 10:30 a.m. with a performance with the internationally recognized Pennsylvania German music sensation The Shoeflies, an up-and-coming family band promoting the preservation and enjoyment of Pennsylvania Dutch music, language, and culture. At 11:15 a.m., The Shoeflies will perform a Pennsylvania Dutch language sing-along with leading Pennsylvania Dutch language online educator and musician Doug Maniford. At 1 p.m., a hilarious program of Pennsylvania Dutch language jokes and translations will be offered by community language teachers David and Jean Adam, and at 1:45 p.m., the program will continue with a performance of music and comedy by Maniford. The event is free, fun, and educational for the whole family, and food concessions will be served by the Kutztown Lions Club. For more information, you can visit the Heritage Center website. 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

0: 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Hi, I'm Austin Chateau. This is the sound of Kutztown University, loud, local, and original. 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
1: Historical weather on this day, June 20th, 1928. A farmer in Greensburg, Kansas got the experience of a lifetime on this day in 1928, when historical documents say he was just in the right angle to be able to look up into the center of a tornado without getting killed. He later described the experience as walls of rotating clouds with constant flashes of lightning, a strong odor, and a screaming, hissing sound. Historical weather on this day researches multiple weather sources for our segment and is an educational community service production of Monsoon Mike's Weather.
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3: Have you ever wondered what those dots are on signs in public spaces? Or why people walk with a white cane with a ball at the end? Or have you ever wanted to eat without seeing the food on your plate? If you have, you should join Braille Bears in the College of Education. 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

I'm Jack Sullivan. Russian guided bombs hit an apartment block in Kharkiv, Ukraine, early Saturday, resulting in one death and nine injuries, including a young child. Local officials reported a body was recovered from the debris. Additionally, a drone strike on a civilian car in the city left one man dead and a woman injured. Meanwhile, Ukraine claims to have downed nearly all the Russian drones launched in a recent attack, as tensions continue to escalate. The head of Latin America's top development bank, Elon Goldfaden, met privately with Pope Leo XIV this week to discuss the potential of rare earth mining in the region. He argued that with proper safeguards, rare earth extraction could benefit Latin America amid the global tech boom. However, the Vatican has long opposed mining due to the negative impact on indigenous communities. Goldfaden aimed to advocate for a more responsible approach to mining practices. The news stream, powered by Seaboard Networks, delivering smarter radio.

news on KU are provided in part by the students and staff of Kutztown University Radio. I'm Mike Greggs. The memory of Elric J. Ensderby, celebrated timber framer and prolific historian of early American vernacular architecture, will be honored through the establishment of the Elric J. Ensderby Archive as part of the permanent collection of the library and archives at the Pennsylvania German Cultural Heritage Center at KU. The Ensderby and Gwazda family, including Elric's sister, Debbie Ensderby Gwazda, her husband, Ed, and sons Farley, Henry, and Chester, have agreed to honor Elric and his legacy by donating his extensive archives to the Pennsylvania German Cultural Heritage Center at Kutztown University, a leading center for the study of colonial and early American architecture in the Mid-Atlantic region. This donation is intended both to celebrate Elric's contributions to architectural history and preservation, and to ensure that these unique materials will be organized, preserved, and made available to the public. Debbie Gwazda reflected on her brother's legacy, saying, quote, "Elric understood the value of preserving a record of the way that people who settled in this area in the 18th and 19th centuries approached construction through the cultural traditions of their home countries. He was a keen student of architectural history, so he understood better than most the context of framing and decorative styles." We check news hourly here on the Radio Voice KUR.

0: radio voice of Kutztown University, KUR. Hi, I'm Austin Shadow. Spring is here. You know what that means. Kutztown University is bringing the heat. From baseball and softball to lacrosse, tennis, and track, the Golden Bears are back in action. Big plays, big rivalries, and big school pride live on campus and on the air. Catch the excitement, support your teams, and be part of the roar. This spring, it's all about Kutztown University athletics. More music coming up next on KUR.
1: I'm Dr. Anthony Lizowitz, and this is Climate Connections. Cows poop a lot. On large dairy farms, dealing with all that waste can be a challenge. Some farmers pile it into pits, where it emits climate-warming methane as it breaks down. But on other farms, cow poop is being turned into energy instead. A biodigester, or anaerobic digester, is a tank or covered lagoon where microorganisms break down organic waste in an oxygen-free environment.
2: It can be manure from animal agriculture. It can be food waste.
1: Jessica Niekraus consults on biodigester projects and co-founded the Wisconsin Biomass Energy Coalition. She explains that when waste breaks down in a biodigester, it produces methane and carbon dioxide, which are captured. This biogas can then be turned into vehicle fuel or used in generators or boilers, or it can be refined and used in place of conventional natural gas. And the biodigestion process leaves behind a nutrient-rich material called digestate that can be used as fertilizer on farm fields.
2: It comes back with fewer pathogens, reduced odor.
1: So biodigesters provide farmers with products they can use or sell while reducing the climate pollution caused by all that poop. Climate Connections is produced by the Yale Center for Environmental Communication. 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

0: 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Hi, I'm Austin Shatter. You think you know your car? Think again. Most drivers make simple mistakes that slowly drain their wallet. They don't even realize it. From that one dashboard light you should never ignore, the easy maintenance checks that take less than 5 minutes, these are the car tips every owner needs to know. No complicated tools, no mechanic talk, just smart, practical advice that helps your car last longer, drive better, and save you money. Whether you're a new driver or a seasoned road warrior, these tips could literally save you thousands. More music coming up next on KUR.
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I'm Jack Sullivan. President Trump announced that a deal with Iran will be signed on Friday following a recent U.S.-Iran ceasefire and failed peace talks. The International Maritime Organization's Secretary General called this agreement a crucial step for maritime safety and the evacuation of stranded seafarers. Meanwhile, Israel's National Security Minister stated that the country will not withdraw from occupied territory, emphasizing Israel's independence and ongoing military presence in the region. ABC News, Rebecca Jarvis will host the opening ceremony for the 2026 Special Olympics in Minneapolis. She's set to share inspiring stories from some amazing athletes who will be competing. The event promises to highlight their incredible journeys and achievements as they come together to showcase their talents. Stay tuned for more updates as we get closer to the games. The news stream, powered by Seaboard Networks, delivering smarter radio.

news on KUR, provided in part by the students and staff of Kutztown University Radio. I'm Mike Reggs. The All-In Campus Democracy Challenge has recognized the colleges and universities that have earned the highly established Action Plan Seal of Recognition, and this includes Kutztown University. All In has developed this seal of recognition for higher education institutions with strong action plans to increase nonpartisan democratic engagement by promoting civic learning, political engagement, and college student voter participation. Action plan strength is determined by reviewing campus action plans with the Strengthening American Democracy Action Planning Rubric. In other news, across Pennsylvania, school districts are facing critical shortages of certified special education teachers impacting students who rely on specialized support to thrive. Kutztown University is taking action to address this need with the launch of an accelerated tuition-free certification pathway designed to prepare more highly qualified educators faster. The new initiative, called ASPIRE, Accelerated Special Education Program for In-Service Resident Educators, enables certified teachers and recent graduates who have passed student teaching to earn their PK through 12 special education add-on certification in just 15 months. Kutztown University is among a select group of institutions in Pennsylvania leading innovative state-supported efforts to reimagine educator preparation, removing financial barriers, accelerating pathways, and directly responding to workforce shortages in high-need areas. We check news hourly on KUR.

0: 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Hi, I'm Austin Shadow. Are you taking care of your home in the correct way? We're sharing home maintenance tips every owner needs to know. From the simple wiring to changing your filter in your AC unit to your windows and doors, these simple checks can save you thousands of money. 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
1: For the most part, U.S. meat production by species for this year and next is expected to increase, according to USDA's latest monthly forecast. This is World Agricultural Outlook Board Chair Mark Jankowski.
2: 2027 beef production was raised by 70 million. For pork production, our 2026 production forecast is virtually unchanged. Higher weights we expect to carry into 2027, leading to about a 40 million pound increase in pork production. An increase in broiler production for 2026, expect some of that growth to continue into 2027 as well.
1: Declines in both hog and broiler season-ending average price estimates were noted for 2026 and 2027, with steer prices still expected to rise year over year by almost $4 a hundredweight. I'm Rod Bain reporting for the U.S. Department of Agriculture in Washington, D.C.
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I'm Jack Sullivan. Television director James Burrows has passed away at the age of 85, sparking tributes from stars across the industry. Deborah Messing from Will and Grace called him a legend and a beloved presence in her life. Matt LeBlanc and David Schwimmer from Friends also remembered him as an inspiring mentor who brought out the best in everyone he worked with. Burrows was known for his warmth and generosity, leaving a lasting impact on television. President Trump announced that a deal with Iran will be signed on Friday following a recent U.S.-Iran ceasefire and failed peace talks. The International Maritime Organization's Secretary General called this agreement a crucial step for maritime safety and the evacuation of stranded seafarers. Meanwhile, Israel's National Security Minister stated that the country will not withdraw from occupied territory, emphasizing Israel's independence and ongoing military presence in the region. The News Stream, powered by Seaboard Networks, delivering smarter radio.

News on KUR, provided in part by the students and staff of KUR. I'm Mike Reggs. Kutztown University's Rock Ensemble 1 has been honored as the undergraduate college winner in the Blues Pop Rock Group category of the 2026 Downbeat Magazine Student Music Awards. The Downbeat Student Music Awards are considered the most prestigious awards in jazz education, recognizing the nation's top music programs. This is the 11th Student Music Award for KU's commercial music program in the last 10 years. The commercial music program at KU features several large rock ensembles consisting of horns, background singers, and rhythm sections, two large jazz ensembles featuring big bands in the style of Count Basie, and a large Latin ensemble. More than 130 students audition each semester for participation in these ensembles. Quote, "This award shows the strength and scope of the commercial music program at KU," said Dr. Kevin Jost, professor of music. "KU continues to be one of the nation's top programs for quality, creativity, and success." The Downbeat Student Music Awards recognize the top jazz ensembles at the undergraduate and graduate levels. Nine judges evaluate the participating groups based on several performance criteria, including overall sound, proper interpretation, improvisation, creativity, intonation, phrasing, and dynamics. The honorees are selected from a competitive pool in which winners must demonstrate a distinct voice in addition to technical proficiency. We check news right here on the radio voice of Kutztown University, KUR. I'm Mike Reggs.

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I'm Kennedy Collins. Travel expert Katie Nastro provides insights on the upcoming summer travel surge. Whether you're heading out by plane, train, or car, expect busy roads and crowded airports as more people plan summer getaways. With travel picking up, travelers should prepare for some delays, but can look forward to a fun summer season ahead. Stay tuned for tips on how to make your summer travels smoother. President Trump announced that a deal with Iran will be signed on Friday, following a recent U.S.-Iran ceasefire and failed peace talks. The International Maritime Organization's Secretary General called this agreement a crucial step for maritime safety and the evacuation of stranded seafarers. Meanwhile, Israel's National Security Minister stated that the country will not withdraw from occupied territory, emphasizing Israel's independence and ongoing military presence in the region. The News Stream, powered by Seaboard Networks, delivering smarter radio.

are provided by the staff and volunteer students of Kutztown University Radio. I'm Mike Reggs. Kutztown University has named Dr. Deborah Kidder as Dean of the College of Business. Kidder brings more than 30 years' experience to KU as of June 29th. Kidder most recently served as the Dean of the Turner College of Business and Technology at Columbus State University from 2021 to 2025. During her tenure, she successfully connected students, faculty, and staff with the local community through industry partnerships and engagement with the local school system and nonprofits. Under her leadership, the college pursued several initiatives designed to meet the needs of the 21st century workforce, such as a rapid workforce development program in cybersecurity, as well as redesigning graduate courses to meet the needs of working adults, and with a special focus on one of their community partners, Fort Benning. Welcome to Dr. Kidder. And speaking of new appointments, Kutztown University President Dr. Philip Cavalier has named Matthew Assad Vice President for Administration and Finance and Chief Financial Officer, effective July 1st. Assad has been with KU since 2020 and is a KU alum, graduating both for his bachelor's and master's degree right here at KU. He has served as interim vice president and CFO since January. As vice president for administration and finance, Assad provides strategic leadership for the university's financial and administrative options. We check news hourly on KUR.

0: The radio voice of Kutztown University, KUR. Hi, I'm Austin Shadow. Spring is here. You know what that means. Kutztown University is bringing the heat. From baseball and softball to lacrosse, tennis, and track, the Golden Bears are back in action. Big plays, big rivalries, and big school pride live on campus and on the air. Catch the excitement, support your teams, and be part of the roar. This spring, it's all about Kutztown University athletics. More music coming up next on KUR.
1: Historical weather on this day, June 20th, 1928. A farmer in Greensburg, Kansas got the experience of a lifetime on this day in 1928 when historical documents say he was just in the right angle to be able to look up into the center of a tornado without getting killed. He later described the experience as walls of rotating clouds with constant flashes of lightning, a strong odor, and a screaming, hissing sound. Historical weather on this day researches multiple weather sources for our segment and is an educational community service production of Monsoon Mike's Weather.
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I'm Kennedy Collins. President Trump announced that a deal with Iran will be signed on Friday following a recent U.S.-Iran ceasefire and failed peace talks. The International Maritime Organization's Secretary General called this agreement a crucial step for maritime safety and the evacuation of stranded seafarers. Meanwhile, Israel's National Security Minister stated that the country will not withdraw from occupied territory, emphasizing Israel's independence and ongoing military presence in the region. Travel expert Katie Nastro provides insights on the upcoming summer travel surge. Whether you're heading out by plane, train, or car, expect busy roads and crowded airports as more people plan summer getaways. With travel picking up, travelers should prepare for some delays, but can look forward to a fun summer season ahead. Stay tuned for tips on how to make your summer travels smoother. The News Stream, powered by Seaboard Networks, delivering smarter radio.

News on KUR provided in part by the students and staff of Kutztown University. I'm Mike Greggs. The Pennsylvania German Cultural Heritage Center will host the second annual Pennsylvania German Day, 10 a.m. to 3 p.m., Saturday, June 27th at Kutztown University. Located on the historic Sheridan Farmstead, Pennsylvania German Day will showcase a sampler of Pennsylvania German music, humor, and language that will honor the Pennsylvania Legislature's declaration 50 years ago for the observance of Pennsylvania German Day in 1976. Pennsylvania German Day will take place in the picturesque barnyard of the historic Sheridan Barn, built and decorated in 1855 at the historic Sheridan Farmstead on 22 Luckenbill Road in Kutztown. The program will open at 10:30 a.m. with a performance with the internationally recognized Pennsylvania German music sensation The Shoeflies, an up-and-coming family band promoting the preservation and enjoyment of Pennsylvania Dutch music, language, and culture. At 11:15 a.m., The Shoeflies will perform a Pennsylvania Dutch language sing-along with leading Pennsylvania Dutch language online educator and musician Doug Maniford. At 1 p.m., a hilarious program of Pennsylvania Dutch language jokes and translations will be offered by community language teachers David and Jean Adam, and at 1:45 p.m., the program will continue with a performance of music and comedy by Maniford. The event is free, fun, and educational for the whole family, and food concessions will be served by the Kutztown Lions Club. For more information, you can visit the Heritage Center website. 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

is not a problem that I can't fix, cause I can do it in the mix. And if your man gives you trouble just to move out on the double, and you don't let it trouble your brain, cause away goes trouble down the drain. Said away goes trouble down the drain.

0: the radio voice of Kutztown University, KUR. Hi, I'm Austin Shadow. Spring is here. You know what that means. Kutztown University is bringing the heat. From baseball and softball to lacrosse, tennis, and track, the Golden Bears are back in action. Big plays, big rivalries, and big school pride live on campus and on the air. Catch the excitement, support your teams, and be part of the roar. This spring, it's all about Kutztown University athletics. More music coming up next on KUR.
1: I'm Dr. Anthony Lizowitz, and this is Climate Connections. Cows poop a lot. On large dairy farms, dealing with all that waste can be a challenge. Some farmers pile it into pits, where it emits climate-warming methane as it breaks down. But on other farms, cow poop is being turned into energy instead. A biodigester, or anaerobic digester, is a tank or covered lagoon where microorganisms break down organic waste in an oxygen-free environment.
2: It can be manure from animal agriculture. It can be food waste.
1: Jessica Niekraus consults on biodigester projects and co-founded the Wisconsin Biomass Energy Coalition. She explains that when waste breaks down in a biodigester, it produces methane and carbon dioxide, which are captured. This biogas can then be turned into vehicle fuel or used in generators or boilers, or it can be refined and used in place of conventional natural gas. And the biodigestion process leaves behind a nutrient-rich material called digestate that can be used as fertilizer on farm fields.
2: It comes back with fewer pathogens, reduced odor.
1: So biodigesters provide farmers with products they can use or sell while reducing the climate pollution caused by all that poop. Climate Connections is produced by the Yale Center for Environmental Communication. To learn more about climate change, visit climateconnections.org.
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0: 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Hi, I'm Austin Shadow. You think you know your car? Think again. Most drivers make simple mistakes that slowly drain their wallet. They don't even realize it. From that one dashboard light you should never ignore, the easy maintenance checks that take less than 5 minutes, these are the car tips every owner needs to know. No complicated tools, no mechanic talk, just smart, practical advice that helps your car last longer, drive better, and save you money. Whether you're a new driver or a seasoned road warrior, these tips could literally save you thousands. More music coming up next on KUR.
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I'm Kennedy Collins. President Trump announced that a deal with Iran will be signed on Friday following a recent U.S.-Iran ceasefire and failed peace talks. The International Maritime Organization's Secretary General called this agreement a crucial step for maritime safety and the evacuation of stranded seafarers. Meanwhile, Israel's National Security Minister stated that the country will not withdraw from occupied territory, emphasizing Israel's independence and ongoing military presence in the region. Television director James Burrows has passed away at the age of 85, sparking tributes from stars across the industry. Deborah Messing from Will and Grace called him a legend and a beloved presence in her life. Matt LeBlanc and David Schwimmer from Friends also remembered him as an inspiring mentor who brought out the best in everyone he worked with. Burrows was known for his warmth and generosity, leaving a lasting impact on television. The News Stream, powered by Seaboard Networks, delivering smarter radio.

by the students and staff of Kutztown University Radio. I'm Mike Reggs. 2,098 students have been named to the Spring 2026 Dean's List at Kutztown University. To be eligible for the Dean's List, an undergraduate student must be registered for at least 12 credits and have a minimum grade point average of 3.60. Students who have requested privacy under FERPA were not listed. You can see the full 2026 Dean's List by going to our Kutztown University Radio Facebook page and scrolling back to a post we made on June 10. Congratulations to the students on the Spring 2026 Dean's List. In other campus news, the Kutztown University Council of Trustees has approved its new slate of officers, highlighting the council's June 2026 board meeting. Kevin Harden Jr., Esquire of the class of 07, was elected chair, while Phillips Armstrong of the class of 1971 was elected vice chair, and Sandy Green elected secretary to two-year terms beginning July 1st. In other business, the KU Council of Trustees approved the meeting minutes from April, approved internship agreements with various institutions, approved school-based internship agreements with Owen J. Roberts School District in Pottstown, Phillipsburg School District in Phillipsburg, Southern Lehigh School District in Center Valley, String Theory Schools in Philadelphia, Phoenixville Area School District in Phoenixville, Wissahickon School District in Ambler, and Lancaster-Lebanon IU 13. We check news hourly on KUR.

0: 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Hi, I'm Austin Shadow. Are you taking care of your home in the correct way? 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
1: For the most part, U.S. meat production by species for this year and next is expected to increase, according to USDA's latest monthly forecast. This is World Agricultural Outlook Board Chair Mark Jankowski.
2: 2027 beef production was raised by 70 million. For pork production, our 2026 production forecast is virtually unchanged. Higher weights we expect to carry into 2027, leading to about a 40 million pound increase in pork production. An increase in broiler production for 2026, expect some of that growth to continue into 2027 as well.
1: Declines in both hog and broiler season-ending average price estimates were noted for 2026 and 2027, with steer prices still expected to rise year over year by almost $4 a hundredweight. I'm Rod Bain reporting for the U.S. Department of Agriculture in Washington, D.C.
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2: This is Vern Blon from the Advising Center. I'd like to hear Fergie's Big Girls Don't Cry.

0: 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Hi, I'm Austin Chateau. This is the sound of Kutztown University, loud, local, and original. 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

I'm Kennedy Collins. Visitors to Grand Canyon National Park are advised to brace for extreme heat early next week, with temperatures possibly soaring above 110 degrees Fahrenheit. This warning comes after a rise in heat-related incidents, including 3 hiker fatalities in recent weeks. The National Park Service strongly recommends avoiding midday hikes, as the canyon's bottom can be significantly hotter than the rim. Park officials urge caution as the area approaches its hottest season before monsoon relief later this summer. President Trump announced that a deal with Iran will be signed on Friday following a recent U.S.-Iran ceasefire and failed peace talks. The International Maritime Organization's Secretary General called this agreement a crucial step for maritime safety and the evacuation of stranded seafarers. Meanwhile, Israel's national security minister stated that the country will not withdraw from occupied territory, emphasizing Israel's independence and ongoing military presence in the region. The News Stream, powered by Seaboard Networks, delivering smarter radio.

news on KU are provided in part by the students and staff of Kutztown University. I'm Mike Greggs. The Pennsylvania German Cultural Heritage Center will host the second annual Pennsylvania German Day, 10 a.m. to 3 p.m., Saturday, June 27th at Kutztown University. Located on the historic Sheridan Farmstead, Pennsylvania German Day will showcase a sampler of Pennsylvania German music, humor, and language that will honor the Pennsylvania Legislature's declaration 50 years ago for the observance of Pennsylvania German Day in 1976. Pennsylvania German Day will take place in the picturesque barnyard of the historic Sheridan Barn, built and decorated in 1855 at the historic Sheridan Farmstead on 22 Luckenbill Road in Kutztown. The program will open at 10:30 a.m. with a performance with the internationally recognized Pennsylvania German music sensation The Shoeflies, an up-and-coming family band promoting the preservation and enjoyment of Pennsylvania Dutch music, language, and culture. At 11:15 a.m., The Shoeflies will perform a Pennsylvania Dutch language sing-along with leading Pennsylvania Dutch language online educator and musician Doug Maniford. At 1 p.m., a hilarious program of Pennsylvania Dutch language jokes and translations will be offered by community language teachers David and Jean Adam, and at 1:45 p.m., the program will continue with a performance of music and comedy by Maniford. The event is free, fun, and educational for the whole family, and food concessions will be served by the Kutztown Lions Club. For more information, you can visit the Heritage Center website. We check news hourly right here on the radio voice of Kutztown University, KUR.

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0: 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Hi, I'm Noelle. Do you like K-pop music? If so, tune in every Tuesday at 1 o'clock in the afternoon to listen to K-pop with Kimmel, ranging from girl groups, boy groups, and solo artists throughout the decades. More music coming up here on KUR.
1: This is Bird Note. We know that climate change puts birds at risk, broadly speaking. But helping them means figuring out the nitty-gritty details of how climate events affect birds. A people-powered effort called Project Nestwatch is helping scientists put the puzzle together. Organized by the Cornell Lab of Ornithology and by Birds Canada, volunteers for Project Nestwatch observe local nesting birds and track whether they're successful in raising their young. Because the nest-watching volunteers monitor birds over a huge area, they cover way more ground than a small team of scientists ever could. This was a big help when researchers investigated how extreme temperatures in the spring affect nesting birds throughout North America. Using Project Nestwatch data, the researchers found that for many species, including these purple martins, cold snaps and heat waves make them less successful in raising their young. So nest-watching volunteers helped reveal that extreme weather events from climate change, not just higher temperatures overall, have a specific impact on bird parents. And that helps us understand, just a little bit better, how to protect birds in the future. Learn how you can participate in Project Nestwatch on our website, birdnote.org. I'm Ariana Rimmel.
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0: 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Hi, I'm Noelle. 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

I'm Kennedy Collins. President Trump announced that a deal with Iran will be signed on Friday following a recent U.S.-Iran ceasefire and failed peace talks. The International Maritime Organization's Secretary General called this agreement a crucial step for maritime safety and the evacuation of stranded seafarers. Meanwhile, Israel's National Security Minister stated that the country will not withdraw from occupied territory, emphasizing Israel's independence and ongoing military presence in the region. Visitors to Grand Canyon National Park are advised to brace for extreme heat early next week, with temperatures possibly soaring above 110 degrees Fahrenheit. This warning comes after a rise in heat-related incidents, including 3 hiker fatalities in recent weeks. The National Park Service strongly recommends avoiding midday hikes, as the canyon's bottom can be significantly hotter than the rim. Park officials urge caution as the area approaches its hottest season before monsoon relief later this summer. The News Stream, powered by Seaboard Networks, delivering smarter radio.

provided by the staff and volunteer students of Kutztown University Radio. I'm Mike Reggs. Kutztown University has named Dr. Deborah Kidder as Dean of the College of Business. Kidder brings more than 30 years' experience to KU as of June 29th. Kidder most recently served as the Dean of the Turner College of Business and Technology at Columbus State University from 2021 to 2025. During her tenure, she successfully connected students, faculty, and staff with the local community through industry partnerships and engagement with the local school system and nonprofits. Under her leadership, the college pursued several initiatives designed to meet the needs of the 21st century workforce, such as a rapid workforce development program in cybersecurity, as well as redesigning graduate courses to meet the needs of working adults, and with a special focus on one of their community partners, Fort Benning. Welcome to Dr. Kidder. And speaking of new appointments, Kutztown University President Dr. Philip Cavalier has named Matthew Assad Vice President for Administration and Finance and Chief Financial Officer, effective July 1st. Assad has been with KU since 2020 and is a KU alum graduating both for his bachelor's and master's degree right here at KU. He has served as interim vice president and CFO since January. As vice president for administration and finance, Assad provides strategic leadership for the university's financial and administrative options. We check news hourly on KUR.

0: 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Hi, I'm Noelle. Do you like to wake up to the soothing sounds of classical music? If so, KU Radio plays classical music, both traditional and modern, Monday through Friday from 6 a.m. to 8 a.m. Stay tuned here on KUR.
1: Historical weather on this day, June 20th, 1928. A farmer in Greensburg, Kansas got the experience of a lifetime on this day in 1928, when historical documents say he was just in the right angle to be able to look up into the center of a tornado without getting killed. He later described the experience as walls of rotating clouds with constant flashes of lightning, a strong odor, and a screaming, hissing sound. Historical weather on this day researches multiple weather sources for our segment and is an educational community service production of Monsoon Mike's Weather.
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0: sweatshirt. Cause you're the only one I hold, and I don't want you to be cold. So baby, where am I?
1: 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Hi, I'm Noelle. Do you like K-pop music? If so, tune in every Tuesday at 1 o'clock in the afternoon to listen to K-pop with Kimmel, ranging from girl groups, boy groups, and solo artists throughout the decades. 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

I'm Kennedy Collins. President Trump announced that a deal with Iran will be signed on Friday following a recent U.S.-Iran ceasefire and failed peace talks. The International Maritime Organization's Secretary General called this agreement a crucial step for maritime safety and the evacuation of stranded seafarers. Meanwhile, Israel's national security minister stated that the country will not withdraw from occupied territory, emphasizing Israel's independence and ongoing military presence in the region. Former President Trump and Italian Prime Minister Giorgia Meloni are trading barbs following claims he made about her begging for a photo at the G7 summit. Meloni called Trump's assertions fabricated and responded to his criticisms over U.S. support, insisting her popularity doesn't hinge on their relationship. She emphasized her focus on Italy's interests and reiterated Italy's support for U.S. military bases in the country. The news stream, powered by Seaboard Networks, delivering smarter radio.

news on KUR provided in part by the students and staff of Kutztown University Radio. I'm Mike Greggs. The memory of Elric J. Ensderby, celebrated timber framer and prolific historian of early American vernacular architecture, will be honored through the establishment of the Elric J. Ensderby Archive as part of the permanent collection of the library and archives at the Pennsylvania German Cultural Heritage Center at KU. The Ensderby and Gwazda family, including Elric's sister, Debbie Ensderby Gwazda, her husband, Ed, and sons Farley, Henry, and Chester, have agreed to honor Elric and his legacy by donating his extensive archives to the Pennsylvania German Cultural Heritage Center at Kutztown University, a leading center for the study of colonial and early American architecture in the Mid-Atlantic region. This donation is intended both to celebrate Elric's contributions to architectural history and preservation, and to ensure that these unique materials will be organized, preserved, and made available to the public. Debbie Gwazda reflected on her brother's legacy, saying, quote, "Elric understood the value of preserving a record of the way that people who settled in this area in the 18th and 19th centuries approached construction through the cultural traditions of their home countries. He was a keen student of architectural history, so he understood better than most the context of framing and decorative styles." We check news hourly here on the Radio Voice, KUR. Welcome aboard to Cool Jazz Weekly Extra, the companion show to Cool Jazz Weekly, where each and every week we either do one of two things, an extension of the main show, Cool Jazz Weekly, or we mix it up and do a theme, which can go a little bit off genre. And we're going to do that today and have a heck of a lot of fun with it. It's going to be a Yacht Rock special of Cool Jazz Weekly. What exactly is Yacht Rock? It's kind of a term that has been coined in the past a decade or so to describe the smooth, soft sounds of 70s and 80s soft rock, the smoothest soft rock of those two decades. It kind of became a thing and now is popular with Yacht Rock weekends on radio stations, a satellite radio channel, a Pandora channel, and so much more. Yacht Rock weekend here on Cool Jazz Weekly Extra commences right now with Steely Dan from 1980. Hey 19. 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

Kenny Loggins here on Cool Jazz Weekly Extra as we do a Yacht Rock special today. A song that was actually written, an interesting backstory to this song. Kenny Loggins' father, when this song was written, was very, very sick. He was kind of giving up on life, and Kenny Loggins was not having it. He said, "Dad, you've just got to realize that this is the time that you've got to be stronger than ever. This is it. This is your chance to survive and to fight this disease." So I thought that was a really cool story there, backstory behind This Is It from Kenny Loggins. And we started off the show with Steely Dan, a classic, Hey 19, here on Cool Jazz Weekly Extra this week, doing Yacht Rock. Back into the music we go. This is a classic from Ambrosia, How Much I Feel. 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

two groups that as a youngster I always kind of mixed up in my head. I thought they had a very similar sound, but not quite the same. Not by far. A player right there, Baby Come Back, here on Yacht Rock, here on Cool Jazz Weekly Extra, special Yacht Rock show. And Ambrosia right before that, How Much I Feel, here on Cool Jazz Weekly Extra. This week doing a special theme, all Yacht Rock tunes, as we are into those warm summer months. And even if you don't own a boat, well, you can just mentally transport yourself out on the ocean and enjoy some of these songs. This is one of my personal favorites of all time. No Yacht Rock show would be complete without this classic from Robbie Dupree. I interviewed this guy. He's still making music to this day. Steal Away, Cool Jazz Weekly Extra Yacht Rock.

The Doobie Brothers featuring Michael McDonald, of course. You know, no Yacht Rock show is complete without Michael McDonald. He's one of the kings of Yacht Rock. That's What a Fool Believes, song of the year 1979, actually. And right before that, Robbie Dupree with Steal Away here on Cool Jazz Weekly Extra, this week doing Yacht Rock. Hopefully you're enjoying this fun show. Back into the music we go. Philadelphia guys Daryl Hall and John Oates, better known as Hall and Oates, love this song. I can't go for that. No can do. We never do exactly find out exactly what they're saying they're not going to go for, but, well, we'll just leave it at that. Cool Jazz Weekly Extra, Yacht Rock.

Do you ever notice how a lot of these songs that we're playing today are all from just a couple of years, like 1977 through about 81, 82? That was some very smooth times for top 40 music. Of course, there was some other rockin' type songs in that era, but a lot of smooth soft rock as well. And with that, we can have a little subgenre there called yacht rock. George Benson, I saw him in concert in Reading, Pennsylvania some years back. Absolutely a fantastic show. Give me the night. And right before that, Hall & Oates from Philadelphia. I can't go for that. No can do. Here on Cool Jazz Weekly Extra, this week doing yacht rock. One of my favorite songs, Gino Vannelli. Everybody loved his hair back in the day. I Just Want to Stop from the Brother to Brother album.

same guy who a couple years later popularized the song Ghostbusters, an 80s classic. You wouldn't know it's the same guy. This is so smooth. Ray Parker Jr. right there singing A Woman Needs Love. Do you ever like YouTube videos? You like looking up old music videos on YouTube? Look up the music video for that one. It's really fun. A Woman Needs Love by Ray Parker Jr. And right before that here on our Cool Jazz Weekly Extra Yacht Rock Special, Gino Vannelli, I Just Want to Stop. This week doing all Yacht Rock here on Cool Jazz Weekly Extra. Rupert Holmes, he is the master of fun lyrics and poetry and wordplay and all kinds of fun stuff like that. Best known for songs like The Escape Song, Pina Colada Song, and of course Him. But this is one of his slightly lesser known songs, but it happens to be my favorite Rupert Holmes songs because it's perhaps one of the most silly, even downright ridiculous songs. It was written back when answering machines were like the new cool thing to have in your house, so he's having a little bit of fun with this one. Here's Rupert Holmes from the Partners in Crime album, Answering Machine. Cool Jazz Weekly Extra, Yacht Rock.

Darbuck, kind of a one-hit wonder from the mid-1970s, a song that I heard the story that when it first was pressed, it was sent out to radio stations and nobody wanted to play it. They're like, this song is just a little bit too weird and not going to play it. And eventually the guys of Starbuck started going door to door to radio stations and then dropping off copies and saying, is somebody just please give the song a chance? And one radio station did give the song a chance down south somewhere, I believe, if my memory serves me correctly, and started playing it. And it was a hit. The radio phones started lighting up like crazy, and then it got the attention of other radio program directors around the country. They're like, maybe this song isn't so bad after all. And they started playing it, and then everybody kept lighting up the phones each and every day when they would play that song. One of the few songs that has a xylophone solo in it. Starbuck, Moonlight Feels Right, here on Cool Jazz Weekly Extra Yacht Rock. It has been an absolute hoot doing this show, this special Yacht Rock special. I am the big fan of smooth jazz and Cool Jazz Weekly, of course, the main show, the sister show to this. But on the extra show, we sometimes like to have a little bit of fun and go off genre. And I guess you could say my second favorite genre after smooth jazz has got to be this little thing that we call yacht rock. Now, you're probably sitting there thinking to yourself, he's played practically every other song that I can, or at least every artist, the main ones that I can think of in the genre of yacht rock. Why is he not playing this one artist, this one song? And you're probably like, he's probably saving that for the last song. And you're absolutely right if you would say so. Christopher Cross, the song that sums up yacht rock in 4 minutes and 15 seconds. Christopher Cross, in all seriousness, was very ill over the past year with the effects of COVID, but he is recovering very nicely. If you follow his Facebook page, he's given his fans updates on his condition, and he's doing much, much better. So thank

goodness for that. I'm going to end off today's Yacht Rock Cool Jazz Weekly Extra Show with this classic, Sailing. As we sail off into the sunset from this Yacht Rock edition, let us know if you liked the show. Our Facebook page, Cool Jazz Weekly Extra. Maybe we'll do another Yacht Rock show on a future Cool Jazz Weekly Extra. Hope you enjoyed this one. See you next time, and keep it smooth. Well, it's not-

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I'm Mason Reed. President Trump announced that a deal with Iran will be signed on Friday, following a recent U.S.-Iran ceasefire and failed peace talks. The International Maritime Organization's Secretary General called this agreement a crucial step for maritime safety and the evacuation of stranded seafarers. Meanwhile, Israel's National Security Minister stated that the country will not withdraw from occupied territory, emphasizing Israel's independence and ongoing military presence in the region. Former President Trump and Italian Prime Minister Giorgia Meloni are trading barbs following claims he made about her begging for a photo at the G7 summit. Meloni called Trump's assertions fabricated and responded to his criticisms over U.S. support, insisting her popularity doesn't hinge on their relationship. She emphasized her focus on Italy's interests and reiterated Italy's support for U.S. military bases in the country. 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

news on KUR provided in part by the students and staff of KUR. I'm Mike Reggs. Kutztown University's Rock Ensemble 1 has been honored as the undergraduate college winner in the Blues Pop Rock Group category of the 2026 Downbeat Magazine Student Music Awards. The Downbeat Student Music Awards are considered the most prestigious awards in jazz education, recognizing the nation's top music programs. This is the 11th Student Music Award for KU's commercial music program in the last 10 years. The commercial music program at KU features several large rock ensembles consisting of horns, background singers, and rhythm sections, two large jazz ensembles featuring big bands in the style of Count Basie, and a large Latin ensemble. More than 130 students audition each semester for participation in these ensembles. Quote, "This award shows the strength and scope of the commercial music program at KU," said Dr. Kevin Jost, professor of music. "KU continues to be one of the nation's top programs for quality, creativity, and success." The Downbeat Student Music Awards recognize the top jazz ensembles at the undergraduate and graduate levels. 9 judges evaluate the participating groups based on several performance criteria, including overall sound, proper interpretation, improvisation, creativity, intonation, phrasing, and dynamics. The honorees are selected from a competitive pool in which winners must demonstrate a distinct voice in addition to technical proficiency. We check news right here on the radio voice of Kutztown University, KUR. I'm Mike Reggs. On today's Cool Jazz Weekly, two artists you'd think you'd never hear on Cool Jazz Weekly, but they're out with some jazzy music. But kicking off today's show, we've played this artist before, always catchy and toe-tapping that they are. Groove Dynasty, Tonight's the Night. Welcome to a brand new Cool Jazz

He calls himself Dig Worthy, as in I'm digging this new song, and I am digging that new song. He's a contemporary smooth jazz musician, producer, and algorithm innovator, as he calls himself, Dave Andrea. And that's the new one called One on One here on Cool Jazz Weekly. And we started off today's Cool Jazz Weekly with a song I was really digging as well, Groove Dynasty with Tonight's the Night here on Cool Jazz Weekly. Everything fresh in the world of cool and contemporary jazz with just a dash of the retro. I love when smooth jazz artists create smooth jazz versions of pop tunes. And this is a recreation of a fairly recent tune from Billie Eilish, Birds of a Feather, done nicely here by Streetwise. It's up next on Cool Jazz Weekly.

It is Cool Jazz Weekly. That gentleman always has an easy breezy sound, as I like to call it. Will Sumner, it's called Riptides. And Streetwise covering the Billie Eilish song Birds of a Feather here on Cool Jazz Weekly. Everything fresh in the world of cool and contemporary jazz with just a dash of the retro. I teased in the opening words of the show that this show would consist of two artists that you wouldn't think you'd ever hear on a show like Cool Jazz Weekly. First artist we have actually played before, because he does dip a little bit into a jazzy type sound, and this song especially, because it features a smooth jazz legend, a good friend of his, Dave Koz. That being Barry Manilow, who has a brand new album out that's getting lots of international media attention, his 33rd studio album, What a Time. This right here is Barry Manilow featuring Dave Koz, a track called Look at Me Now. It's up next on Cool Jazz Weekly. Once you-

Well, there you go, completing that set of two songs of artists that you wouldn't expect to hear on Cool Jazz Weekly. Of course, starting that set with Barry Manilow featuring Dave Koz, new song from his new album called Look at Me Now. And wrapping up that set with another album that's making international attention right now because of a genre of music that has gotten a new attention in the past decade or so. And it's instead of the trend kind of fading away, it seems to only be growing even more. I speak of yacht rock, smooth 70s sounds from the late 70s, early 1980s, smooth soft rock sounds that kind of have like an R&B influence. Key core artists like Michael McDonald and Christopher Cross and Kenny Loggins. Well, thanks to so much publicity that yacht rock has been getting in recent years, an HBO documentary in recent years, dedicated yacht rock channels on satellite radio sources like Sirius and internet radio sources like iHeartRadio and Music Choice, that artists are now feeling the need, even outside of the genre, of kind of, you know, working into that whole feel and kind of showing that the tree of yacht rock has many, many branches, and those branches even include country. Country legend Keith Urban out with a new yacht rock album of all covers except for one original called Flow State. And that right there that we just played here on Cool Jazz Weekly was Keith's cover of Gino Vannelli's I Just Want to Stop, done very, very nicely, and we'll be playing more songs from that album in the coming weeks here on Cool Jazz Weekly, because if you watch the HBO documentary, you will learn that yacht rock, one of the many branches of that tree, as I like to say, one of the ingredients of the cake, whatever analogy you want to use, is smooth jazz. It is Cool Jazz Weekly, everything fresh in the world of cool and contemporary jazz with just a dash of the retro. Halfway through the show we are, and we do a touch of the retro right now. And kind of keeping along with that yacht rock theme, we just played Keith's cover of Gino Vannelli, I Just Want to Stop. Well, let's play some Gino Vannelli right now. His other huge song from a couple years after I Just Want to Stop. A beautiful R&B soul rock, yacht rock song called Living Inside Myself from 1981. It's your touch of the retro here on Cool Jazz Weekly. Enjoy.

It is Cool Jazz Weekly. Definitely a soulful feel with that one. From Louisiana comes Danny Devine, a song called Who Sent You? And Gino Vannelli, our touch of the retro right before that with Living Inside Myself here on Cool Jazz Weekly. As we roll right along, it's Michael C. Lewis featuring Gene Rick's Dare to Live on Cool Jazz Weekly.

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Thank you so much for listening. 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Just let us know you're out there. 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It's Greg Chambers, What You Do to Me, here on Cool Jazz Weekly.

That song is so smooth. I love it. Genevieve, the new one called Chrome Dreams, and Greg Chambers with What You Do to Me here on Cool Jazz Weekly. This hour always goes by so quickly, as I like to say. And well, I don't like to say it because it's sad that it goes by so quickly, but I like to say that particular, saying that this hour goes by quickly, but it's just another opportunity.

for you to remember to tell a friend about Cool Jazz Weekly and join us back here again next time. We got time for one more song. Dave Koz getting a lot of love today. We played him as a feature artist on that Barry Manilow song earlier. Here he is as the featured artist on Evan Taylor's new one. Here's Evan Taylor featuring Dave Koz taking us out of today's show with Skate On. As we skate on out of today's show, join me back here again next week.

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I'm Mason Reed. President Trump announced that a deal with Iran will be signed on Friday, following a recent U.S.-Iran ceasefire and failed peace talks. The International Maritime Organization's Secretary General called this agreement a crucial step for maritime safety and the evacuation of stranded seafarers. Meanwhile, Israel's National Security Minister stated that the country will not withdraw from occupied territory, emphasizing Israel's independence and ongoing military presence in the region. Former President Trump and Italian Prime Minister Giorgia Meloni are trading barbs following claims he made about her begging for a photo at the G7.